Did you see me at the movies last week? Because I'd somehow found out what your favorite movie was, so I came to watch it in the same cinema, hoping that you would drop your box of popcorn and I could buy you a new one.

Did you see me? Ordering slush puppies and hoping that we could hold hands and we could dance because I think I like Jenny Thompson. I think you like them too. Did you see me? Did you see me buying records at the record store? Because I'm that classical old kind of guy and I see that you have this thing for a

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Did you see me, take every breath for you? Did you see me, land when you fall? Did you see me, take off when you flew? Did you see me, stand when you didn't understand the situation? Did you see me, become your language when you had no speeches? Did you see me, become your ear when you were deaf? Did you see me, become your eyes when all was dark and pale? And when your legs gave up, I was on my knees asking for you to see me. Right there, in front of you. As if I was a mirage that you could not reach, but I'm hanging myself out. So one day, you will see me. So one day, you will see me. So one day, you will see me. So one day.

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I'm not sure how I do it, but I'm still

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If you don't mean

melody. Air is manner or spirit. It is the air that we breathe that is important to the active existence of ourselves. Likewise, it is the air that we listen to that is important to the active existence of our minds. And it is the air that is the important point of the state of the cultural life of an individual or nation. The spirit of things is the way of things, and the way of things is the manner of things. It is the active state of things, and the state is the word, because to word something is to state it. To word, to state, word, state.

0: 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That's what music is for.
1: 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Programa de Rui Vargas, que mexe

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0: Na Música Sem Fronteiras, Lala Tamar nasceu em Israel e é filha de pai brasileiro e mãe marroquina. 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
1: Yeah, my mother was born in Casablanca. Uh-huh. We are originally coming from the Atlas Mountains and my father was born in São Paulo. And I was born in Israel, but I grew up on the sounds of these cultures at home. I would say Brazilian music was always played at home.
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1: Caetano Veloso, Baden Powell, Tom Jobim, all the classics, Maria Bethânia, Alice Regina.

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It's Auto

0: A career spanning six decades, over 30 albums, and yet to the world she's still just Mick Jagger's ex-girlfriend. 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
1: Marianne Faithfull.
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0: a problem with me. 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I'm a freak. I don't beef. It's a bird. It's a plane. It's tea. 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I come get it. 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
1: Sábados de Avenidas Novas. 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

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The Shakara man, he will say, I will beat you and kill that Shakara, especially online. 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

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Who are you? 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And it go like this. 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
1: Thank you very much. 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

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Yeah, man. 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Yeah, man. Uh-huh. Let's go. We call this one, we love Africa. Africa is a future.

African. Proud to be African. And we are black men. Proud to be black men.